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Oh, yes, you do, honey. 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

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When things go wrong, so wrong with you.

0: Now he's gonna keep dogging you, and it's gonna make me mad. I'm gonna take something from him, baby, your man didn't know he had. 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
1: Four Day Rider Blues é um clássico do lendário Leroy Carr, que você ouve com o piano de Mr. B e a guitarra slide vocal de John Hammond. Destaque do Alma Blues de hoje.

0: Eu prossigo com o virtuose John Hammond, soberbo na guitarra e vocal, interpretando um clássico do swing, Chattanooga Choo Choo, tema que ficou conhecido mundialmente com a orquestra de Glenn Miller. Alma Blues homenageando o bluesman John Paul Hammond.
1: Hi there, Ted, what you say? Step aside, partner, cause it's my day. Bend an ear and listen to my version of a really solid Tennessee excursion. Pardon me, boys, is that the Chattanooga choo-choo?